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4: 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Affectionate, brilliantly colored miniature parrots, conures make popular pets for bird enthusiasts who have a lot of time to dedicate to them. They can become very lonely if they're on their own and don't receive an enormous amount of attention. Having a companion bird for your bird is really beneficial for the bird and their humans. Often birds are more quiet with a buddy and are not calling out for their mate or their friend constantly, as lonely ones will. 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They also make a number of sounds. And like most parrots, males and females can't be definitively distinguished or determined without a blood test. Or one can just wait to see if they lay an egg, which can take several years for some female parrot species. Known for their fast flight, conures can reach speeds up to 50 kilometers an hour in the wild, which is in parts of Mexico, the Caribbean, and Central and South America. There are around 45 different types of conures, and they all have a white ring around their eyes.
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2: Good morning. I'm Justin Goulet. The WestJet flight attendant strike has been grounded. The airline and Canadian Union of Public Employees reached a tentative deal yesterday morning. The walkout led to the cancellation of hundreds of WestJet flights across the country. Full details of the agreement have been released, but the 4,000 flight attendants were pushing to be paid from the time they check in until they clock out, instead of just primarily when the aircraft is in motion. The tentative deal still needs to be voted on, and the Calgary-based airline says it's restoring its flight schedule. Beloved animated character Mike Wazowski from Disney Pixar's Monsters, Inc. has been immortalized for 20 years on the Movie Mill's entranceway foyer wall. The Lethbridge business says in the name of

0: progress and moving forward, they've made the decision to remove the iconic one-eyed green monster. My Lethbridge Now, Stan Ashby, has more.
1: Customers, young and old, have visited the movie mill recently to take selfies with the treasured facsimile created by artist Michael Bryan. One of the movie mill's owners, Chelsea Bretsky, says the business has wanted to open up the lobby for a while with renovations, and not being able to salvage Mike was a concern. Mike isn't being painted over, but the wall is coming down.
2: We loved Mike, too. We're sorry to say goodbye to him. We hope people will just continue to... There's so many memories to be made at the movie mill, and we hope we can just keep making them with you, regardless of what is or isn't on the walls.
1: For the customers who've been coming into the theater for the past 20 years, Mike has overseen the movie mill for two decades. Bretsky adds it makes sense people are sentimental and nostalgic about him. For Vista Radio, I'm Stan Ashby.
0: And the province has added a pair of new conservation dogs to the fight against invasive mussels. Jane and Winnie have joined veteran detection dog Hilo in the province's conservation canine program, helping inspectors find invasive mussels on boats and shorelines. The province says the dogs will strengthen efforts to protect Alberta's lakes and rivers. Watercraft inspections are mandatory until September 30th, with fines of up to $4,200 for failing to stop. Get more local news right to your inbox. All the details are at MyLethbridgeNow.com. In sports, the Commonwealth Games have come and gone, with Canada capturing 63 medals, including 19 gold. One of those gold medalists is Lethbridge's Evelyn Beaton, who finished first in the women's 52-kilogram division in judo. And on the diamond last night, the Lethbridge Bulls beat Medicine Hat 4-2. It's a doubleheader on the road for the Bulls tonight, with a couple of matchups against the Brooks Bombers.
3: Lethbridge weather.
0: Mostly sunny in Lethbridge for your Tuesday, with a high going up to 26. Tonight, a few clouds, low at 11. Tomorrow, mainly sunny with a high of 28. Then on Thursday, more sunshine with a high of 27.
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0: time goes, 6:11. Happy Tuesday morning, August 4th. I'm Ryan Menny. Where did the good times go already from this long weekend? Started out with, there were definitely some good times. Did you have some good times this weekend? Had some good times with the family. Went to Spider-Man, thoroughly enjoyed it. Went to Heritage Day at the fun that at Henderson with the kids, planned by Southern Alberta Ethnic Association. And then there were the other times, you know, long weekend fun, the usual, spending 7 hours in emergency, getting out wet towels and garbage bags to keep the smoke out of the house so we all didn't die. What else? Oh, watched BC and Spokane burning down, saw Keith Urban get canceled because of the weather at Big Valley Jamboree. Oh, air conditioner didn't work properly. Good times. Can we just have a short weekend this weekend?
1: Ranch Mornings with Ryan Menny.

0: Branch Mornings.
1: I'm Craig Lester, and this is Rural Roots Canada. Producers looking to get the best out of their precision ag equipment should keep an eye on research out of Olds College. The college has been collaborating with Alberta Grains on the On-Farm Precision Experimentation Research Project. Smart Ag Applied Research Team project lead Daniel Steffner says they are evaluating the most economical seeding and nitrogen fertilizer rates for wheat and barley.
2: We're making use of farmers' existing precision ag equipment, so their seeders, potentially their sprayers and their combines, to be able to conduct on-farm research in a very simplified and efficient fashion.
1: Steffner says the goal and objective of the program is to get economic optimal rates.
2: Of course, there's a lot of research, which is great research, that pushes for, you know, the highest yield. In this case, it's looking at the most economical yield from your input prices stamp.
1: The project is currently in its third year and includes 25 trials in Alberta and 5 in Saskatchewan. I'm Craig Lester, and this is Rural Roots Canada.
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0: Luke Bryan, most people are good. 626, I'm Ryan Many. Good Tuesday morning, August 4th. We've got 2 days away to see those, not good, great and hilarious people with New West Theater. Their latest show, Millennium Tunes from the 90s and early 2000s. And yes, did I say that they are hilarious?
1: Handsome devil standing next to me is Keenan Pez Derek, and he's going to be playing on the drums and singing you some songs.
2: Oh, and this absolute stunner is Katie Felger, and she's going to be making you chuckle and making you cry because she's so dang good.
1: Keenan, I have a very important question for you.
2: I have a very unimportant answer.
1: Perfect. Thinking back, like, millennium situation, if there's something you could bring back, what would it be?
2: Super baggy pants with lots of rhinestoning on the butt cheeks.
1: Rhinestone butt cheeks.
2: Yeah, call those fancy pants. And maybe like wallet chains. I need my wallet to not go further than a foot and a little past me. Yeah. That's all I need.
1: But I want people to see that I have
2: I want people to see that I have a wallet. Yeah. I mean, I have this.
1: Come and see our show. We're running Millennium from August the 6th to the 22nd. It's going to be ridiculous and wonderful.
2: Look at my rhinestone butt cheeks.
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1: Good morning. I'm Justin Goulet. Police have confirmed that an 81-year-old hiker in Waterton has been found deceased. The man is from Golden, British Columbia, and had left Waterton on the Aldershawn Carthew Summit Trailhead on July 16th. He was expected to arrive in Coleman on July 22nd, but never showed up. The man was then reported missing, which sparked a seven-day search with multiple agencies helping out. Unfortunately, the RCMP says the man was found deceased on July 30th. Coaldale has launched a month-long campaign to remind residents about their property maintenance requirements under the town's Community Standards Bylaw. Under the bylaw, property owners and occupants are required to control nuisance and noxious weeds, maintain grass on boulevards adjacent to their properties, and prune trees and shrubs that interfere with public utilities, traffic control devices, and curb sight lines. You can check out our website for a link to the bylaw. And Ottawa has expanded online passport renewal to all eligible adult Canadians in the country. The feds say they've removed the limit on how many people can renew their passports online and are providing more Canadians with a convenient and secure option. Officials say Canadians can complete their renewal application online by submitting their documentation, photo, and payment digitally instead of mailing forms or visiting a Service Canada center. In-person and mail-in services will continue to be available for Canadians who choose or need them. Those applying for their passport outside of the country can do so by mail or by visiting a Government of Canada office abroad. Get more local news right to your inbox. All the details are at MyLethbridgeNow.com. In sports, in the WCBL last night, the Lethbridge Bulls beat Medicine Hat 4-2. It's a doubleheader for the Bulls tonight with a couple of road games in Brooks against the Bombers. And in the majors, the Blue Jays beat the Astros 3-1. Their series continues tonight. The Jays were also busy during yesterday's trade deadline day, sending Dalton Varsho to the Astros, where he made his debut last night, for pitcher Spencer Arrighetti and Cash. Toronto also moved pitcher Jeff Hoffman to Minnesota for three prospects, and on Sunday, dealt pitcher Kevin Gausman to Chicago for outfielder Brett Bateman and infielder Ty Southesine.
0: Lethbridge weather.
1: Mostly sunny in Lethbridge for your Tuesday with a high going up to 26. Tonight, a few clouds, low at 11. Tomorrow, mainly sunny with a high of 28. Then on Thursday, more sunshine with a high of 27.
0: Cooley Country Mornings. 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

0: Jelly Roll 98.1 The Ranch at 6:36. Happy Tuesday morning, August 4th. I'm Ryan Menny. Let's take a look at the temperature right now. Oh my, it was what I could not believe. 5 o'clock when I got up this morning at 4:30. Oh, and now look at that. It's two degrees. It's 2 Celsius. That's 36 degrees difference from what it was at the high heading into the long weekend. Saturday was that scorcher. Yeah, 36 degrees difference. It's going to get up to 26 today. Still a high UV index. Summer is not over now that it's August. But, of course, my wife asked me to look at the air conditioner that was blowing almost nothing out of the vents all long weekend long, that we were dying from the heat. And we decided to, try cleaning out our air conditioner for the first time ever. Made a video. You can get a few tips from it. Don't take it all as fact. It was my first time, but I did as much research as I could going into it, combined with my wife's research, and we pulled it off. But just in time for us not to need it.
1: What I did on my summer vacation. Air conditioner not working the way you want it to. Oh, look at that. All that junk. Look at all that junk when we lifted this up. That's a lot of stuff. Gonna clean that off. Just to let you know, I've turned the power off in the house. That's what I found underneath. Gonna clean it off with a brush, and the air conditioner will be extra happy.
0: I just realized, why did I look and all of a sudden sound like Red Green?
2: 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They should at least find you handy.
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12: 6:45, Tuesday, August 4th. I'm Ryan Menney with the Retro Ranch. A huge bummer for everybody at Big Valley Jamboree on Sunday when severe weather and lightning forced organizers to shut down the main stage, canceling Keith Urban's headlining set, but refusing to let the night end like that. Keith hopped onto social media straight from his tour bus, parked backstage, sitting in the bus with an acoustic guitar. He live streamed a pop-up concert right into the RVs and trailers of the people who were trying to keep from being soaked in the storm, taking requests on the spot. One of the first tracks he pulled out for the crowd sitting in the rain was this monster hit. Going back 24 years to 2002, straight from the bus from Big Valley Jamboree, Keith Urban raining on Sunday on the Retro Ranch.
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0: 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If we care about our grandparents, we demand care that's close, not hours away.
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1: Good morning. I'm Justin Goulet. The WestJet flight attendant strike has been grounded. The airline and Canadian Union of Public Employees reached a tentative deal yesterday morning. The walkout led to the cancellation of hundreds of WestJet flights across the country. Full details of the agreement have been released, but the 4,000 flight attendants were pushing to be paid from the time they check in until they clock out, instead of just primarily when the aircraft is in motion. The tentative deal still needs to be voted on, and the Calgary-based airline says it's restoring its flight schedule. Beloved animated character Mike Wazowski from Disney Pixar's Monsters, Inc. has been immortalized for 20 years on the Movie Mill's entranceway foyer wall. The Lethbridge business says in the name of progress and moving forward, they've made the decision to remove the iconic one-eyed green monster. My Lethbridge Now's Stan Ashby has more.
2: Customers, young and old, have visited the Movie Mill recently to take selfies with the treasured facsimile created by artist Michael Bryant. One of the Movie Mill's owners, Chelsea Bretsky, says the business has wanted to open up the lobby for a while with renovations, and not being able to salvage Mike was a concern. Mike isn't being painted over, but the wall is coming down.
3: We loved Mike, too. We're sorry to say goodbye to him. We hope people will just continue to... There's so many memories to be made at the Movie Mill, and we hope we can just keep making them with you, regardless of what is or isn't on the walls.
2: For the customers who've been coming into the theater for the past 20 years, Mike has overseen the Movie Mill for two decades. Bretsky adds it makes sense people are sentimental and nostalgic about him. For Vista Radio, I'm Stan Ashby.
1: And the province has added a pair of new conservation dogs to the fight against invasive mussels. Jane and Winnie have joined veteran detection dog Hilo in the province's conservation canine program, helping inspectors find invasive mussels on boats and shorelines. The province says the dogs will strengthen efforts to protect Alberta's lakes and rivers. Watercraft inspections are mandatory until September 30th, with fines of up to $4,200 for failing to stop. Get more local news right to your inbox. All the details are at MyLethbridgeNow.com. In sports, the Commonwealth Games have come and gone, with Canada capturing 63 medals, including 19 gold. One of those gold medalists is Lethbridge's Evelyn Beaton, who finished first in the women's 52-kilogram division in judo. And on the diamond last night, the Lethbridge Bulls beat Medicine Hat 4-2. It's a doubleheader on the road for the Bulls tonight, with a couple of matchups against the Brooks Bombers.
0: Lethbridge weather.
1: Mostly sunny in Lethbridge for your Tuesday, with a high going up to 26. Tonight, a few clouds, low at 11. Tomorrow, mainly sunny with a high of 28. Then on Thursday, more sunshine with a high of 27.
0: Good morning. Ranch Mornings with Ryan Menny, brought to you by House of Cars Lethbridge on 98.1 The Ranch.

0: 98.1 The Ranch, Tim and the Glory Boys. Slow go the days. It's 7:08, Tuesday, August 4th. I'm Ryan Menny. Fast went the long weekend, didn't it? Although with... I'm going to talk about this in a few minutes. All the shenanigans I got into that weren't so good. I'm looking towards a short weekend versus a long weekend this weekend. Although there's all the fun that's going on before the weekend leading into the weekend at Coaldale with their Summerfest, including Washboard Union Saturday night, this Saturday night. And we're less than a work week away now that we had the long weekend. And it's Tuesday, 5 degrees right now. I know it's cold. It's getting up to 26. But with that short week, we're already to Wednesday tomorrow. 7:45 every Wednesday morning, we play the Ranch Cash Cow, brought to you by Crystal Springs Dairy Company. Our magic cow, Bessie, produces money, not milk. And Dan, our most recent winner last week, $717 with the Ranch Cash Cow. That cushioned the blow a little bit, didn't it, Dan, not being able to go to Big Valley Jamboree?
1: Yes, it does.
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1: Honestly, I'm probably just going to put it towards my wedding in October.
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0: 98.1 The Ranch, Dean Brody, a man without a woman, 7:26, good Tuesday morning, August 4th. I'm Ryan Menney. The only thing to be concerned about today, compared to all the craziness that we had over the long weekend, is that it's 5 degrees, and you might not be used to 5 degrees. The good news is that it's 5 degrees compared to an hour ago when it was 2 degrees. It's going to be a nice, warm week. We are not done with summer. We're getting up to 26 degrees. That's normal for this time of year. In fact, we still have Friday, Saturday looking like 30. So with Coaldale Summerfest and other activities, stay hydrated. But this weekend, man, okay, it was the best of times and the worst of times. You know, long weekend. Best of times, went to Spider-Man, great movie, enjoyed it with the kids. Heritage Day Fun at Henderson Lake, brought to you by the Southern Alberta Ethnic Association, went to it with the kids, had a great time. Bad stuff, spent 7 hours in emergency, wasn't the only one. Got out the wet towels and garbage bags to keep the smoke out on, I don't even remember what day that was, but we just couldn't breathe in the house and had to really hunker down. Watched BC and Spokane burning down. Keith Urban got canceled Sunday night at Big Valley Jamboree because of the weather. Oh, yeah. Air conditioner also conked out. Can we please have a short weekend this weekend?
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1: Good morning. I'm Justin Goulet. Police have confirmed that an 81-year-old hiker in Waterton has been found deceased. The man is from Golden, British Columbia, and had left Waterton on the Aldershawn Carthew Summit Trailhead on July 16th. He was expected to arrive in Coleman on July 22nd, but never showed up. The man was then reported missing, which sparked a 7-day search with multiple agencies helping out. Unfortunately, the RCMP says the man was found deceased on July 30th. Coaldale has launched a month-long campaign to remind residents about their property maintenance requirements under the town's Community Standards Bylaw. Under the bylaw, property owners and occupants are required to control nuisance and noxious weeds, maintain grass on boulevards adjacent to their properties, and prune trees and shrubs that interfere with public utilities, traffic control devices, and curb sight lines. You can check out our website for a link to the bylaw. And Ottawa has expanded online passport renewal to all eligible adult Canadians in the country. The feds say they've removed the limit on how many people can renew their passports online and are providing more Canadians with a convenient and secure option. Officials say Canadians can complete their renewal application online by submitting their documentation, photo, and payment digitally instead of mailing forms or visiting a Service Canada center. In-person and mail-in services will continue to be available for Canadians who choose or need them. Those applying for their passport outside of the country can do so by mail or by visiting a Government of Canada office abroad. Get more local news right to your inbox. All the details are at MyLethbridgeNow.com. In sports, in the WCBL last night, the Lethbridge Bulls beat Medicine Hat 4-2. It's a doubleheader for the Bulls tonight with a couple of road games in Brooks against the Bombers. And in the majors, the Blue Jays beat the Astros 3-1. Their series continues tonight. The Jays were also busy during yesterday's trade deadline day, sending Dalton Varsho to the Astros, where he made his debut last night, for pitcher Spencer Arrighetti and Cash. Toronto also moved pitcher Jeff Hoffman to Minnesota for three prospects, and on Sunday, dealt pitcher Kevin Gausman to Chicago for outfielder Brett Bateman and infielder Ty Southesine.
0: Lethbridge weather.
1: Mostly sunny in Lethbridge for your Tuesday with a high going up to 26. Tonight, a few clouds, low at 11. Tomorrow, mainly sunny with a high of 28. Then on Thursday, more sunshine with a high of 27.
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0: 98.1 The Ranch Chevy Silverado 737. I'm Ryan Menny. I gotta say, I spent some time in my Chevy because that was the only decent air conditioning I could find compared to what was going on in the house. Was your air conditioner not air conditioning in the time when you most needed it in the heat and the smoke? This weekend, it was whispering in our house. It was a whisper of vaguely, slightly cooled air coming out of our vent. So yesterday, my wife said, okay, it's time to tackle that that thing outside. So once we figured out how to deal with it ourselves, and it was manageable, just do it right or you're going to get zapped or wreck your air conditioner. But there is a process. But once we got to that process, we discovered about 8 pounds of foxtail fluff and stuff in there that, yes, was keeping it from working properly. Made a video out of it for you to have a laugh on our social media feeds.
1: What I did on my summer vacation. Air conditioner not working the way you want it to. Oh, look at that. All that junk. Look at all that junk when we lifted this up. That's a lot of stuff. Gonna clean that off. Just to let you know, I've turned the power off in the house. That's what I found underneath. Gonna clean it off with a brush, and the air conditioner will be extra happy.
0: I just realized, why did I look and all of a sudden sound like Red Green?
2: So remember, women don't find you handsome. They should at least find you handy.
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0: James Barker Band, 98.1 The Ranch After Dark. It's 7:47. Happy Tuesday morning. Bundle up. It's 5 degrees right now. Where did that come from? I don't know. It was 5 degrees when I got up at 4:30. It was then 2 degrees an hour later. Now it's up to 5. So it's already gotten 3 degrees warmer. So it's not as bad as it could have been or it was. And it's getting up to 26 degrees today. That's the good news to look forward to. And we're not expecting any smoke like we survived somehow over the weekend with all of BC and Washington burning to the west and to the south of us. Air-conditioned comfort when it starts to heat up later this week, Thursday night at the Yates. It's the opening night of New West Theater Millennium. The fun tunes from the 90s and early 2000s combined with the crazy fun gang from New West Theater. You know you're going to be laughing. You know you're going to be reminiscing. And congrats in advance. Today we're going to announce a bunch of our winners. April's got a special meet and greet package with some swag. I've got a bunch of tickets we'll be giving away to folks who shared your favorite 90s music experiences on our Facebook page. We'll be announcing those winners a little bit later today for opening night. On Thursday, where are you going to laugh your pants off?
1: Handsome devil standing next to me is Keenan Pez Derek, and he's going to be playing on the drums and singing you some songs.
2: Oh, and this absolute stunner is Katie Felger, and she's going to be making you chuckle and making you cry because she's so dang good.
1: Keenan? I have a very important question for you.
2: I have a very unimportant answer.
1: Perfect. Thinking back, like, millennium situation, if there's something you could bring back, what would it be?
2: Super baggy pants with lots of rhinestoning on the butt cheeks.
1: Rhinestone butt cheeks.
2: Yeah, call those fancy pants. And maybe, like, wallet chains. I need my wallet to not go further than a foot and a little past me. Yeah. That's all I need.
1: But I want people to see that I have
2: one. I want people to see that I have a wallet. Yeah. I mean,
1: I have this. Come and see our show. We're running Millennium from August the 6th to the 22nd. It's going to be ridiculous and wonderful.
2: Look at my rhinestone butt cheeks.
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2: 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Cash barley is down $4 at $2.86 or $6.23 a bushel. Feed wheat is down $5 at $2.95 or $8.03 per bushel. And corn is down $3 at $305 per pound. In the milling wheat market, September Minneapolis futures dropped 10 cents at $6.93. The local hard bread spring bid for August movement at $8.25 per bushel. In the oilseeds, November canola futures are down $8.30 at $760.30 per pound or $17.24 per bushel. In the pulse markets, nearby red lentil prices are trading at 22 cents per pound and yellow peas remain at $7.50 per bushel. In the cattle markets, August live cattle increased 90 cents at $232, 12 and a half cents per hundredweight. 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
11: 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Studies done on birds reveal that their brains are affected in a similar way that ours are to music. 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
1: Good morning. I'm Justin Goulet. The WestJet flight attendant strike has been grounded. The airline and Canadian Union of Public Employees reached a tentative deal yesterday morning. The walkout led to the cancellation of hundreds of WestJet flights across the country. Full details of the agreement have been released, but the 4,000 flight attendants were pushing to be paid from the time they check in until they clock out, instead of just primarily when the aircraft is in motion. The tentative deal still needs to be voted on, and the Calgary-based airline says it's restoring its flight schedule. Beloved animated character Mike Wazowski from Disney Pixar's Monsters, Inc. has been immortalized for 20 years on the Movie Mill's entranceway foyer wall. The Lethbridge business says in the name of progress and moving forward, they've made the decision to remove the iconic one-eyed green monster. My Lethbridge Now, Stan Ashby, has more.
2: Customers, young and old, have visited the Movie Mill recently to take selfies with the treasured facsimile created by artist Michael Bryan. One of the Movie Mill's owners, Chelsea Bretsky, says the business has wanted to open up the lobby for a while with renovations, and not being able to salvage Mike was a concern. Mike isn't being painted over, but the wall is coming down.
3: We loved Mike, too. We're sorry to say goodbye to him. We hope people will just continue to... There's so many memories to be made at the Movie Mill, and we hope we can just keep making them with you, regardless of what is or isn't on the walls.
2: For the customers who've been coming into the theater for the past 20 years, Mike has overseen the Movie Mill for two decades. Bretsky adds it makes sense people are sentimental and nostalgic about him.

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1: And the province has added a pair of new conservation dogs to the fight against invasive mussels. Jane and Winnie have joined veteran detection dog Hilo in the province's conservation canine program, helping inspectors find invasive mussels on boats and shorelines. The province says the dogs will strengthen efforts to protect Alberta's lakes and rivers. Watercraft inspections are mandatory until September 30th, with fines of up to $4,200 for failing to stop. Get more local news right to your inbox. All the details are at MyLethbridgeNow.com. In sports, the Commonwealth Games have come and gone, with Canada capturing 63 medals, including 19 gold. One of those gold medalists is Lethbridge's Evelyn Beaton, who finished first in the women's 52-kilogram division in judo. And on the diamond last night, the Lethbridge Bulls beat Medicine Hat 4-2. It's a doubleheader on the road for the Bulls tonight, with a couple of matchups against the Brooks Bombers.
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1: Mostly sunny in Lethbridge for your Tuesday, with a high going up to 26. Tonight, a few clouds, low at 11. Tomorrow, mainly sunny with a high of 28. Then on Thursday, more sunshine with a high of 27.
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0: 98.1 The Ranch, Owen Riegling, Love, Hate, Love at 8:10. Happy Tuesday morning, August 4th. I'm Ryan Menny. Happy October is what it feels more like today. My my youngest daughter on the weekend, even just yesterday, with that 15-degree, 20-degree temperature swing, was like, it feels like fall already. Well, it's going to change. I know right now, what are we up to? It's 10 degrees already. If you just woke up, you missed when it was 2. About 2 hours ago, and it's good that it's warming up because it's still summertime. It's still baseball time, but not for long with the baseball, at least. Tomorrow is the final home game of the season for the Lethbridge Bulls at Spitz Stadium. They have a doubleheader today in Brooks. Tomorrow, they host Brooks at 6:40, and we do know that they're in the playoffs. We don't know if they're playing Saturday or Friday at home. We have to see how things play out in Brooks and how that game goes tomorrow. Cheer them on and plan to make those final games because this is it. It's the end of the season. Bulls tonight on the road. Tomorrow, cheer them on at 6:40.
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0: Won the Ranch, Ella Langley, Morgan Wallen, 825, Tuesday, August 4th. I'm Ryan Menney. Did you have some fun this holiday long weekend celebrating Heritage Day and getting the day off? If you got it off, any kind of fun you got up to this weekend? Hopefully you got a chance to, you must have seen Spider-Man. It was the biggest opening in North America of any movie ever. Ever. It was a couple bucks shy globally of making $1 billion its opening weekend. It took the kids and yes, it. I said, look at the crowds. See, it takes 45 minutes to get your popcorn. That's what a record-breaking movie looks like. So, yeah, had fun this long weekend. There were the good times. Went to Spider-Man. Enjoyed Heritage Day at Henderson Park with the kids. Thanks to Southern Alberta Ethnic Association for putting that on and all the vendors and all the entertainers. The bad? Okay. 7 hours in emergency, got out the wet towels and the garbage bags to keep the smoke out, watched BC and Spokane basically burn down. Keith Urban, his performance canceled Sunday night, Big Valley Jamboree, because of the bad weather. Oh yeah. Air conditioner stopped working. Can we have a short weekend this weekend?
1: Ranch Mornings with Ryan Menney.

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1: Good morning. I'm Justin Goulet. Police have confirmed that an 81-year-old hiker in Waterton has been found deceased. The man is from Golden, British Columbia, and had left Waterton on the Aldershawn Carthew Summit Trailhead on July 16th. He was expected to arrive in Coleman on July 22nd, but never showed up. The man was then reported missing, which sparked a seven-day search, with multiple agencies helping out, unfortunately. The RCMP says the man was found deceased on July 30th. Coaldale has launched a month-long campaign to remind residents about their property maintenance requirements under the town's Community Standards Bylaw. Under the bylaw, property owners and occupants are required to control nuisance and noxious weeds, maintain grass on boulevards adjacent to their properties, and prune trees and shrubs that interfere with public utilities, traffic control devices, and curb sight lines. You can check out our website for a link to the bylaw. And Ottawa has expanded online passport renewal to all eligible adult Canadians in the country. The feds say they've removed the limit on how many people can renew their passports online and are providing more Canadians with a convenient and secure option. Officials say Canadians can complete their renewal application online by submitting their documentation, photo, and payment digitally instead of mailing forms or visiting a Service Canada center. In-person and mail-in services will continue to be available for Canadians who choose or need them. Those applying for their passport outside of the country can do so by mail or by visiting a Government of Canada office abroad. Get more local news right to your inbox. All the details are at MyLethbridgeNow.com. In sports, in the WCBL last night, the Lethbridge Bulls beat Medicine Hat 4-2. It's a doubleheader for the Bulls tonight with a couple of road games in Brooks against the Bombers. And in the majors, the Blue Jays beat the Astros 3-1. Their series continues tonight. The Jays were also busy during yesterday's trade deadline day, sending Dalton Varsho to the Astros, where he made his debut last night, for pitcher Spencer Arrighetti and cash. Toronto also moved pitcher Jeff Hoffman to Minnesota for three prospects, and on Sunday, dealt pitcher Kevin Gausman to Chicago for outfielder Brett Bateman and infielder Ty Selthesine.
0: Lethbridge weather.
1: Mostly sunny in Lethbridge for your Tuesday with a high going up to 26. Tonight, a few clouds, low at 11. Tomorrow, mainly sunny with a high of 28. Then on Thursday, more sunshine with a high of 27.
0: Wake up, wake up. 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

0: Carry on, 8:35. I'm Ryan Menny. Tuesday, August 4th, as summer carries on. We had a little bit of a surprise this morning. Were you up at the time when it was plus two? It was plus two. It wasn't, you know, 2 or 3 o'clock in the morning. It was like 6 in the morning. It went from 5, which was cold enough, to 2. Thank goodness it's up to 10 now, and we're getting a lovely warm day, 26 degrees. That's normal for this time of year. We will get into the low 30s Friday, Saturday, just in time for me to turn on my air conditioner that I cleaned over the weekend. I don't think it's ever been cleaned in the 13 years that it existed. It was whispering a light breeze through the vents in my house, and so we had to tackle that for a laugh and the opportunity to see how dirty an air conditioner gets if you don't maintain it at all in 13 years. Got it posted on our social media feeds.
1: What I did on my summer vacation. Air conditioner not working the way you want it to. Oh, look at that. All that junk. 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Gonna clean that off. Just to let you know, I've turned the power off in the house. That's what I found underneath. Gonna clean it off with a brush and the air conditioner will be extra happy.
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0: Made and Played in Canada featured artists this hour. Emma Jerome, Natural Disaster at 8:46. Happy Tuesday morning. I'm Ryan Menny. Had some great local entertainers playing for us over the weekend. Was at the Lethbridge Farmers Market at the Lethbridge Trade and Convention Center on Saturday. Maria Pickering was our ranch busker entertainer of the day. She was playing a really cool version of House of the Rising Sun. And then it was yesterday at Henderson Park for the Heritage Day Fund put on by the Southern Alberta Ethnic Association, my next door neighbor around the block. We were in Evil Dead the Musical together. She was a dancing evil tree. But she's grown as an entertainer since then. Veronica Rain was on the stage at Henderson playing some Supertramp for us. Great entertainment. And then as the week progresses, we have the hilarious entertainers, incredible musicians, great singers, and yes, they're funny too. New West Theatre, their latest show, Millennium, hits from the 90s and early 2000s, debuts at the Yates in 2 days, on Thursday.
1: Handsome devil standing next to me is Keenan Pez Derek, and he's going to be playing on the drums and singing you some songs.
2: Oh, and this absolute stunner is Katie Felger, and she's going to be making you chuckle and making you cry because she's so dang good.
1: Keenan, I have a very important question for you.
2: I have a very unimportant answer.
1: Perfect. Thinking back, like, millennium situation, if there's something you could bring back, what would it be?
2: Super baggy pants with lots of rhinestoning on the butt cheeks.
1: Rhinestone butt cheeks.
2: Yeah, call those fancy pants. And maybe like wallet chains. I need my wallet to not go further than a foot and a little past me.
1: Yeah.
2: That's all I need.
1: But I want people to see that I have
2: one. I want people to see that I have a wallet. Yeah. I mean, I have a wallet.
1: I have this. Come and see our show. We're running Millennium from August the 6th to the 22nd. It's going to be ridiculous and wonderful.
2: Look at my rhinestone butt cheeks.
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1: Good morning. I'm Justin Goulet. The WestJet flight attendant strike has been grounded. The airline and Canadian Union of Public Employees reached a tentative deal yesterday morning. The walkout led to the cancellation of hundreds of WestJet flights across the country. Full details of the agreement have been released, but the 4,000 flight attendants were pushing to be paid from the time they check in until they clock out, instead of just primarily when the aircraft is in motion. The tentative deal still needs to be voted on, and the Calgary-based airline says it's restoring its flight schedule. Beloved animated character Mike Wazowski from Disney Pixar's Monsters, Inc. has been immortalized for 20 years on the Movie Mill's entranceway foyer wall. The Lethbridge business says in the name of progress and moving forward, they've made the decision to remove the iconic one-eyed green monster. My Lethbridge Now's Stan Ashby has more.
2: Customers, young and old, have visited the Movie Mill recently to take selfies with the treasured facsimile created by artist Michael Bryan. One of the Movie Mill's owners, Chelsea Bretsky, says the business has wanted to open up the lobby for a while with renovations, and not being able to salvage Mike was a concern. Mike isn't being painted over, but the wall is coming down.
3: We loved Mike too. We're sorry to say goodbye to him. We hope people will just continue to... There's so many memories to be made at the Movie Mill, and we hope we can just keep making them with you, regardless of what is or isn't on the walls.
2: For the customers who've been coming into the theater for the past 20 years, Mike has overseen the Movie Mill for two decades. Bretsky adds it makes sense people are sentimental and nostalgic about him. For Vista Radio, I'm Stan Ashby.
1: And the province has added a pair of new conservation dogs to the fight against invasive mussels. Jane and Winnie have joined veteran detection dog Hilo in the province's conservation canine program, helping inspectors find invasive mussels on boats and shorelines. The province says the dogs will strengthen efforts to protect Alberta's lakes and rivers. Watercraft inspections are mandatory until September 30th, with fines of up to $4,200 for failing to stop. Get more local news right to your inbox. All the details are at MyLethbridgeNow.com. In sports, the Commonwealth Games have come and gone, with Canada capturing 63 medals, including 19 gold. One of those gold medalists is Lethbridge's Evelyn Beaton, who finished first in the women's 52-kilogram division in judo. And on the diamond last night, the Lethbridge Bulls beat Medicine Hat 4-2. It's a doubleheader on the road for the Bulls tonight, with a couple of matchups against the Brooks Bombers.
0: Lethbridge weather.
1: Mostly sunny in Lethbridge for your Tuesday, with a high going up to 26. Tonight, a few clouds, low at 11. Tomorrow, mainly sunny with a high of 28. Then on Thursday, more sunshine with a high of 27.
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0: 98.1 The Ranch, a very special moment at one of his most recent concerts. He just posted it on his Facebook page. Brett Kissel is chatting with a fan, and she talks about the belt buckle she's wearing that was her dad's. He passed away, and Brett said, hey, can I wear that for the show? And that got everybody crying, and a big, big special moment. Drink About Me at 9:16. I'm Ryan Menny. The performances that were supposed to wrap up the show with Style and a big bang, a Big Valley Jamboree, didn't happen because of the big bangs in the sky. Mother Nature had other plans again, and that was just part of the shenanigans of everything that was going on this weekend. There was good stuff. There was Heritage Day fun yesterday at Henderson. Took the family there. Went to Spider-Man. Had fun there as well. Farmer's Market was a huge success. Maria Pickering, the busker at the ranch busker station, was very entertaining. But all the other things. Keith Urban getting canceled at Big Valley Jamboree as the big closer because of big lightning and thunderstorm. The fires that we saw this weekend in BC and Spokane and burning houses down and shutting down highways and us having to close off our doors with garbage bags and wet towels just to be able to breathe from all that smoke. Our air conditioner stopped working. Yeah, all the things this long weekend. Can this weekend be a short weekend?
1: Ranch Mornings with Ryan Menny.
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0: Sully Burroughs, 98.1 The Ranch, put it on me, 925. Happy Tuesday morning, August 4th. I'm Ryan Menny. Boy, did it cool off yesterday. That was nice. But then, boy, did it cool off last night. It was 5 degrees when I woke up at 4:30 this morning and 2 degrees when I went to work just after. Yeah, just hit 5. What? Where did that come from? Well, the good news is that the warm weather is still with us. It's just normal warm weather for this time of year. 26 degrees today. It's warming up tomorrow. 28 for the final home season, a home game of the regular season for the Lethbridge Bulls at Spitz Stadium. We know they're in the playoffs. We don't know which night they're going to be playing, Friday or Saturday. It depends how things shake out today in Brooks for a doubleheader and for their final home season game tomorrow at 6:30 versus the Brooks Bombers. They encourage you to wear your Toronto Blue Jays gear, and there's a chance to win a pair of tickets to a Blue Jays game. But wearing your gear will get you $5 off your general admission tomorrow night at the gate. And again, it's going to be a hot one, so prepare for that. And before that game, clean off your air conditioner like I did yesterday. And I don't think it had been touched in 13 years. My wife and I clued in. Why is the vent whispering air and not feeling like it's cold at all and feeling like it's just busted? Oh, we got to clean this thing? Get a laugh from the video that I posted.
1: What I did on my summer vacation. Air conditioner not working the way you want it to. Oh, look at that. All that junk. Look at all that junk when we lifted this up. That's a lot of stuff. Gonna clean that off. Just to let you know, I've turned the power off in the house. That's what I found underneath. Gonna clean it off with a brush, and the air conditioner will be extra happy.
0: I just realized, why did I look and all of a sudden sound like Red Green?
2: So remember, women don't find you handsome. They should at least find you handy.
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14: At 9:34, if, like my daughter yesterday, you thought, oh no, it's fall already. No, that was a blip on the forecast radar. That 2 degrees that we had this morning, also a blip. Sunny and normal for this time of year, 26 degrees. High UV index. You can get burnt today, so cover up, protect yourself, protect the kids. Low down to 11 tonight. None of that close to being a frost kind of warning last night. Overnight lows around the high single digits, low double digits, daytime highs around 28 to 30 degrees for the rest of the week. It's still summer.
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0: 98.1 The Ranch, Cameron Whitcomb, Kingdom of Fear, 9:40. Happy Tuesday. I'm Ryan Menny. We're two nights away from New West Theater's new show. It's going to be amazing. You're going to be reminiscing. You're going to be rolling in the aisles, laughing your head off. It's music from the late 90s, early 2000s. Their show Millennium premieres at the Yates. Air conditioned comfort. You're going to appreciate that when it gets really hot again later this week with the show at 7:30. And we've given away a bunch of tickets to either opening night Thursday or to Saturday. If you posted a comment on your favorite 90s country music from last week on our Facebook page, check your Facebook account for any messages. I sent out a whole bunch of tickets to winners. And yes, the cast and crew, the musicians involved in New West Theater, they're going to have you entertained, but more importantly, laughing like usual.
1: Handsome devil standing next to me is Keenan Pez Derek, and he's going to be playing on the drums and singing you some songs.
2: Oh, and this absolute stunner is Katie Felger, and she's going to be making you chuckle and making you cry because she's so dang good.
1: Keenan, yeah. I have a very important question for you.
2: I have a very unimportant answer.
1: Perfect. Thinking back, like, millennium situation, if there's something you could bring back, what would it be?
2: Super baggy pants with lots of rhinestoning on the butt cheeks.
1: Rhinestone butt cheeks.
2: Yeah, call those fancy pants. And maybe, like, wallet chains. I need my wallet to not go further than a foot and a little past me.
1: Yeah.
2: That's all I need.
1: But I want people to see that I have
2: one. I want people to see that I have a wallet. Yeah. I mean, I have this.
1: Come and see our show. We're running Millennium from August the 6th to the 22nd. It's going to be ridiculous and wonderful.
2: Look at my rhinestone butt cheeks.
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Mackenzie Porter featuring Owen Rayling, starting our 10 o'clock hour here on the ranch. It's Tandy here with you, back from vacation and back from visiting my very first granddaughter. I'll tell you more about that. But first, let's continue with more music with Dierks Bentley, Different for Girls on the Ranch.

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5: 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It runs Monday to Thursday, 8:30 a.m. to 3:30 p.m., and Friday, 8:30 a.m. to 12:30 p.m. The Pincher Creek Pro Rodeo, known as the Small Town Big Rodeo, is coming up Thursday, August 13th to Sunday, August 16th. 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
4: 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It's Jake Owen.
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Madeline Merlot with Slide on the Ranch. Now, I found this story and I thought it was kind of interesting. Have you ever wondered if you're paying the same price as the person standing next to you? Well, in the States, in New Jersey, they have just become one of the first states to ban what's called surveillance pricing. Now, that means grocery stores can't use your personal information, like your shopping habits, location, or browsing history, to change you to a different price than someone else for the exact same item. Now, the new law still allows things like loyalty cards and coupons and regular sales. It's specifically aimed at stopping stores from using their personal data to quietly decide what they think you are willing to pay. So it got me a little thinking, would you support a law here in Canada for that? Or would you think that this isn't something we need to worry about? I don't know. I don't think we have to worry too much about it. I didn't even know they did this down in the States, but kind of interesting how New Jersey has become one of the first states to ban what's called surveillance pricing. I thought that was kind of interesting. Here's High Valley with Fools on the Ranch.

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14: Lethbridge weather.
15: Mostly sunny in Lethbridge for your Tuesday with a high going up to 26. Tonight, a few clouds, low at 11. Tomorrow, mainly sunny with a high of 28. Then on Thursday, more sunshine with a high of 27.
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Lady A would need you now on 98.1 The Ranch. Hey, don't forget about the Ranch Cash Cow. That's kicking off tomorrow morning at 7:45. 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Here's Joss Stump with Johnny Walker on 98.1 The Ranch.

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Gretchen Wilson with Redneck Woman, starting our 11 o'clock hour here on the ranch. It's Tandy here during the day shift. Imagine opening up your mailbox and finding out a medical bill you thought you'd be paying off for years was suddenly gone. I'll tell you more about that coming up, but first is Tyler Joe Miller, Under the Influence, on the ranch.

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Rec Laws would long live the night on the ranch. Now, we're very lucky here in Canada, but imagine opening up your mailbox and finding out a medical bill that you thought that you'd be paying off for years was suddenly gone. That's exactly what happened for thousands of people in Los Angeles County. Since launching its medical debt relief program in 2024, the county has erased more than $433 million in medical debt for over 200,000 residents, with long-term goal of eliminating up to $2 billion in qualifying debt. The program works by buying eligible medical debt for pennies on the dollar through the nonprofit Undo Medical Debt and then canceling it. I thought that was pretty cool how that could happen for people and how many people out there actually do need it and are quite surprised to find out that their medical bills are finally paid. Now, we're very lucky here in Canada, but I know there is some things we still do have to pay here in our country. I know for myself, years ago, I had to actually pay for my air ambulance from PEI to Nova Scotia when I had a blood clot years ago. And we were stunned by an $11,000 price tag. So we're very lucky out here in Alberta. Thankfully, we have STARS that, you know, those flights are very expensive. And I got to learn that being in the Maritimes and being in one of those helicopters that had to save my life, it wasn't exactly the cheapest price tag. So very thankful that we have STARS here in our area. Here's Cole Swindle with Chilling It on the Ranch.

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9: Lethbridge weather. Mostly sunny in Lethbridge for your Tuesday with a high going up to 26. Tonight, a few clouds, low at 11. Tomorrow, mainly sunny with a high of 28. Then on Thursday, more sunshine with a high of 27.
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0: pushing to be paid from the time they check in until they clock out, instead of just primarily when the aircraft is in motion. The tentative deal still needs to be voted on, and the Calgary-based airline says it's restoring its flight schedule. Beloved animated character Mike Wazowski from Disney Pixar's Monsters, Inc. has been immortalized for 20 years on the Movie Mill's entranceway foyer wall. The Lethbridge business says in the name of progress and moving forward, they've made the decision to remove the iconic one-eyed green monster. My Lethbridge Now, Stan Ashby, has more.
1: Customers, young and old, have visited the Movie Mill recently to take selfies with the treasured facsimile created by artist Michael Bryan. One of the Movie Mill's owners, Chelsea Bretsky, says the business has wanted to open up the lobby for a while with renovations, and not being able to salvage Mike was a concern. Mike isn't being painted over, but the wall is coming down.
2: We loved Mike too. We're sorry to say goodbye to him. We hope people will just continue to... There's so many memories to be made at the Movie Mill, and we hope we can just keep making them with you, regardless of what is or isn't on the walls.
1: For the customers who've been coming into the theater for the past 20 years, Mike has overseen the Movie Mill for two decades. Bretsky adds it makes sense people are sentimental and nostalgic about him. For Vista Radio, I'm Stan Ashby.
0: And the province has added a pair of new conservation dogs to the fight against invasive mussels. Jane and Winnie have joined veteran detection dog Hilo in the province's conservation canine program, helping inspectors find invasive mussels on boats and shorelines. The province says the dogs will strengthen efforts to protect Alberta's lakes and rivers. Watercraft inspections are mandatory until September 30th, with fines of up to $4,200 for failing to stop. Get more local news right to your inbox. All the details are at MyLethbridgeNow.com. In sports, the Commonwealth Games have come and gone, with Canada capturing 63 medals, including 19 gold. One of those gold medalists is Lethbridge's Evelyn Beaton, who finished first in the women's 52-kilogram division in judo. And on the diamond last night, the Lethbridge Bulls beat Medicine Hat 4-2. It's a doubleheader on the road for the Bulls tonight, with a couple of matchups against the Brooks Bombers.
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0: Mostly sunny in Lethbridge for your Tuesday, with a high going up to 26. Tonight, a few clouds, low at 11. Tomorrow, mainly sunny with a high of 28. Then on Thursday, more sunshine with a high of 27.
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4: The 2026 Battle of the Foothills is wrapped in at the end of the day. Chad Fike would win his second WPCA title, becoming the 2026 Battle of the Foothills champion. Now, according to Fike, he didn't expect the race to go as it did, as he was up against some really fierce competitors, including Jason Glass, Luke Tournier, and Chance Benzmiller.
5: I don't know if it's really set in. I guess the horses worked unbelievable. I honestly didn't expect the race to play out like it did, but they worked perfectly, and we were able to jump to the front end. Those are two tough guys to turn, Jason and Chance. So we're just happy to get the front end, and that's what we needed.
4: Fike, along with the other 35 drivers on the WPCA Tour, will now head to Strathmore for the Strathmore Stampede, which starts on Friday and runs till Monday. This is the WPCA Race Report, presented by VisitLethbridge.com.
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Tim Hicks with Going Somewhere, starting our 12 o'clock hour here on the ranch. Tanny here with you. Great to be back from vacation. Had an opportunity to head on over to BC to visit my very first granddaughter, which I was super excited about to finally get to hold her for the very first time. It's kind of surreal, actually, because my son, I was just kind of comparing her to him with the, you know, the looks and how my son looked compared to how now Lillian looks. So I can see some similarities. It's kind of cool to kind of relive that whole era. And I feel really bad for my son and my daughter-in-law because they're very sleep deprived, of course, being new parents and just learning how to cope with everything. Coming up, I'm going to tell you about this. If you ever thought that you're too old to start over, well, this story might change your mind. I'm going to tell you more about it coming up. But first, let's continue with more music for you with Alan Jackson with Good Time on the Ranch.

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Tennille Towns with Sunshine's Free on the Ranch. Teddy here with you. Now, earlier I was telling you about this. Now, if you've ever thought I'm too old to start over, well, this story might change your mind. A 64-year-old father of five has just graduated as a registered nurse after changing careers later in life. He originally worked as an electronics technician, then became a healthcare assistant before going back to school. He even attended university at the same time as his son. Now, he's officially a registered nurse and says, don't listen to people who say you're too old. You're never too old to learn new things, and I like that. Here's Luke Bryan with Country Song Came On the Ranch.

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8: Lethbridge weather. Mostly sunny in Lethbridge for your Tuesday with a high going up to 26. Tonight, a few clouds, low at 11. Tomorrow, mainly sunny with a high of 28. Then on Thursday, more sunshine with a high of 27.
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Tennille Arts with Don't Ruin Flowers, starting our 1 o'clock hour here on the ranch. No parent ever expects to hear the words, your child has cancer. I'm going to tell you more about it coming up. But first is Tucker Wetmore with Who Told You That on the ranch.

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0: enough.
1: John Party with Boots Off on the Ranch. Teddy here with you, hoping that you're having a great day. Happy Tuesday, and great to be back, especially from my little vacation, visiting my first granddaughter, Lillian. We had a great old visit, I can tell you that right now. And, you know, talking about that, being a new parent, I'm thinking about my son and my daughter-in-law, and no parent ever expects to hear the words, "Your child has cancer." When a Missouri family learned that their six-year-old had a rare form of cancer, they decided that they weren't going to let the diagnosis define their child. Instead, they turned the experience into a mission to spread hope, raise awareness, and to support other families going through the same battle. Their story is a reminder that even in life's darkest moments, people can still find ways to help others. And I thought that was pretty heartwarming. And of course, it got me thinking, who's someone in your life maybe that inspires you because of the way that they handled a really difficult situation? Now, my dad, he had cancer for 12 years, and you'd never guess it. There'd be days where, you know, you're thinking, are you really sick, Dad? Like, there's moments where you just think that that person is not really sick, but in deep inside, of course, you know, their body is actually shutting down and you have no idea. So just a little bit of a reminder to just be extra kind, because you never know what someone is going through.

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10: Lethbridge weather.
11: Mostly sunny in Lethbridge for your Tuesday with a high going up to 26. Tonight, a few clouds, low at 11. Tomorrow, mainly sunny with a high of 28. Then on Thursday, more sunshine with a high of 27.
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98.1 The Ranch with Justin Fancy with I've Got a Keg. That's it for me. I hope you have a great rest of your day. I'll be back again tomorrow on your Wednesday just after 10. Here's Morgan Wallen with Don't We on 98.1 The Ranch.

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0: It is a big week coming up for our friends at New West Theater. Opening night of their first performance of the season, Thursday, August 6th. And they're highlighting probably my favorite era of music and pop culture. So it's a pleasure to have the crew from New West Theater in to tell us about the name of the show and what we can expect, what you're allowed to share, because I know you guys love an element of surprise, right?
1: Yes, we do. Dustin is our choreographer, and I am a performer in the show.
0: Wait, choreographer?
2: Yes.
0: So you're not leaving the studio before showing me some amazing 90s and 2000s dance moves. Just so you know, I'm holding you both hostage. There is a lock on that door. So.
2: Okay.
0: And the dance floor is already set up, so I'm super
2: Perfect.
0: Thrilled. So what can you tell us about Millennium?
1: It is a show for all generations. It's fun, light, summery vibes.
0: Yeah.
1: Some Celine Dion. We have...
0: Oh, pull on my heartstrings.
1: A little Ricky Martin. And
0: excellent.
1: Christina Aguilera.
2: Mm-hmm.
0: Yeah, it wouldn't be a true Millennium show without Christina, for sure.
1: Right.
0: What thrills you about this show?
1: Honestly, like, I've been loving the choreography. It's fun, it's fresh, it's hard. Like, he didn't go easy on us at all, and everything is so diverse and eclectic. Like, it's super fun to do. Like, it's fun to move that way. And then the songs are nostalgic, but they're also really, like, fun to perform and watch other people do songs that you would love. And so it's just like, it's been an amazing, fun process.
0: Have you warned people that they should wear their running shoes or good support? Because are you going to make us do the Macarena?
2: Maybe. I never know.
0: In your opinion, what were the greatest or most iconic dance moves of the 90s?
1: Running Man.
2: Yeah, definitely Running Man.
0: I need a realignment now every time I try to redo it. But I promise you, I was good at it. I had it. When my mobility was great. Oh.
2: Yeah.
0: What else was like, I know we were into like line dances to Shania. What else mm-hmm. was kind of like?
1: Well, you mentioned the Macarena, I think. Mm-hmm. Yeah. So that's like my daughter now does it. And I'm like, oh, okay. Like,
0: it's vintage.
1: Yeah,
0: it's vintage fab.
1: Vintage. Yeah.
0: What was the other one we did? The electric slide. Do you guys remember that
1: yes.
0: one?
1: Yes, yes,
2: definitely
1: yes.
2: Definitely remember the electric slide. Just lots of line dances, especially here in southern Alberta, right?
0: For sure. I'm just trying to figure out which footwear I'm going to be wearing. So if you say line dance, I'm good. I will be ready to... I will giddy up and go. But what would you say to the audience listening right now? Okay, when you come to the show, pack this in your party night, you know, toolbox.
1: I guess we don't do lighters now, but we could put the lighter app on our phone to like hold up in like iconic moments.
0: Yes.
2: Your best clapping is always appreciated.
0: Preferably on rhythm. On
2: yes.
0: the beat, please.
2: Yes, yes, please.
1: And then
2: twos
1: like,
2: and fours.
1: Bring your 90s gear out. Like wear your like vintage tees and like your like flashy sparkly tops. And
2: yeah, like your boy band or your... favorite country artist from that time.
0: You said dress up. I am so down for that. Wait until you see the get. I might glow in the dark.
1: Oh, I love it.
0: But I'll try not to hurt everybody's eyes on the stage.
2: That's super fun.
0: Yeah. So we love you guys so much. I hope you know that and you feel the love from here every time we show up to host an event or through the airwaves. So for me, I feel every time it's opening night, I'm feeling the nerves for you guys. And I just can't wait to see what you guys are bringing. It always blows our mind every single time.
1: Well, we're so grateful for you. Thank you so much.
2: So exciting.
1: 3, 2, 1.
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0: Thanks for spending time on the ride home with April here on 98.1 The Ranch. I hope you had a fabulous long weekend, had a chance to get out and do some really great summer activities like the celebration, the Heritage Day celebration that was at Henderson all day yesterday. We took the family out to check that out. That was a great way to wrap up the weekend. Before that, I stumbled across the most adorable, wholesome sight when I was out walking my dog Trip on Sunday night. It was a really cute lemonade stand on the south side. I hope you caught these guys too.
1: What are your names, guys?
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1: Hi, Avanna. And Mom?
5: Paige, hello.
1: Cute. And look at all the goodies you can buy. You're doing something really special too. The money is going to... You're heroes. Put her right there. We love our friends at the Lethbridge Food Bank. Thank you for being so lovely. I wish I would have come here earlier, and I wish I had more than dog treats and tap.
0: I was lucky enough to bump into a friend who lived around the corner, so we ran to her house. She lent me some money. We came back, and of course, we bought as many things as we could from that lemonade stand. The kids had games. They had little surprise bags that you could get. I scored a really cute bracelet. They had cookies. They even threw in raspberries with the ice and the lemonade. They customized your cups. I'm still using my cup today. It was adorable. All for a great cause. The next time I see them hanging around and they're set up again, I will be sure to give you a shout out and let you know. You got to support this sort of entrepreneurial spirit and the philanthropy that went along with it.
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6: After last week, I'm really appreciating clean, crisp, fresh air. It's a gift. We got lots of that today. Sunshine, 26 degrees. Later on tonight, we could see some clouds rolling in with a low of 11. For tomorrow, sun and wind and a high of 28. And then on Thursday, 27.
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Bailey Zimmerman here on 98.1 The Ranch. Okay, he's going to have to park that. When it comes to PBR time, there's a great opportunity, a great tradition that's coming our way really soon. The 23rd annual Glenn Keeley Memorial PBR happening August 15th. That's a Saturday in Stavely. Gates open at 4 p.m. The bull riding kicks into gear at 6 p.m. And then at 9 p.m., there's live entertainment and a dance with beer gardens, food on site, some really amazing bull riding athletes. You don't want to miss it. Every time people come back from this event, they rave about it. They say they wish the party would never stop. It's just that good. You can get your tickets right now on Show Pass. 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Oh, and a hint, listen to Ryan on Ranch Mornings every day this week. You might have a chance to win your way in to the Glenn Keeley Memorial PBR. Good luck. Here's Rascal Flatts on 98.1 The Ranch.

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1: I'm Justin Goulet. WestJet started restoring its schedule yesterday after reaching a tentative agreement with QP, the union representing its cabin crew. The airline's website says some flights may continue to be affected as operations recover and advise passengers to check their flight status before going to the airport. WestJet says a full return to normal operations will take time. QP says the proposed agreement improves compensation and recognizes more of the work flight attendants perform outside of flight time. The strike lasted 28 hours before an agreement was reached early yesterday. However, it must still be ratified. Beloved animated character Mike Wazowski from Disney Pixar's Monsters, Inc. has been immortalized for 20 years on the Movie Mill's entranceway foyer wall. The Lethbridge business says in the name of progress and moving forward, they've made the decision to remove the iconic one-eyed green monster. My Lethbridge Now's Stan Ashby has more.
2: Customers, young and old, have visited the Movie Mill recently to take selfies with the treasured facsimile created by artist Michael Bryan. One of the Movie Mill's owners, Chelsea Bretsky, says the business has wanted to open up the lobby for a while with renovations, and not being able to salvage Mike was a concern. Mike isn't being painted over, but the wall is coming down.
3: We loved Mike too. We're sorry to say goodbye to him. We hope people will just continue to... There's so many memories to be made at the Movie Mill, and we hope we can just keep making them with you, regardless of what is or isn't on the walls.
2: For the customers who've been coming into the theater for the past 20 years, Mike has overseen the Movie Mill for two decades. Bretsky adds it makes sense people are sentimental and nostalgic about him. For Vista Radio, I'm Stan Ashby.
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Bold thoughts from Jelly Roll here on 98.1 The Ranch. Welcome back from the long weekend. 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Onyx Realty, local, driven, and growing in Southern Alberta. So in addition to bumping into the cutest lemonade stand ever over the weekend and enjoying our time as part of the Heritage Day celebrations put on by the Southern Alberta Ethnic Association at Henderson yesterday, I was also giddy and gleeful to stumble across Tabor corn. The first Tabor corn of the season came out of a truck that had rolled in just off Mayor McGrath Drive on the south side near the Tim Hortons there and the Shell gas station. And there was such a crowd of Tabor corn fans. I had nowhere to stop my vehicle. I had to just keep rolling through and then circle around and come back again. So now I'm hungry for more. We sampled it. Family and a guest went over, was a big hit. So now we want more. So I'm asking you, this is just starting. So where have you spotted Tabor corn? Talk to me on our socials so far. Lori said Pops North, Nutter's parking lot. Judy on our Facebook page said Service Canada parking lot. She also saw Tabor corn at Pops Pub North. And then Della said she found her very first Tabor corn stand in Blairmore. We are famous all across the province and into the one next door. Where else have you spotted Tabor corn? And what's your favorite thing to put on it? 403-327-0981.

Why? How did I get so

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how everybody feels when they try the very first bite of the first Tabor corn of the season. It's Carrie Underwood blown away here on 98.1 The Ranch. There should be plenty of opportunity for us to spot more because people are giving suggestions on our Facebook page. So if you've spotted a Tabor corn stand somewhere, please let us know. Let's keep those socials going. So there's so many options for all of us along our travels. My bet is it'll also be the star of the show tomorrow when we're back downtown for the Farmers Market in Festival Square. It runs from 9 a.m. until 2 p.m. I'm going to get all the things, fresh fruits, veggies, maybe another one of those Australian treats, the Lamingtons for dessert, because I want to whip up a tasty dinner picnic. Tomorrow, the weather's going to be incredible. Mixture of sun, little breezy, 28 degrees. That's when you love to have fresh fruits and veggies and call that your meal of the day, right? But if you spot anything new at the farmer's market this week or more Tabor corn, the sooner you get back to us, the better. Just saying. Let's look out for each other. Here's Garth Brooks with That Summer on the Ranch.

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13: Weather.
14: Sunshine to continue this afternoon, 26 degrees. Later on tonight, some clouds and a low of 11. We are going to sleep so well. And then tomorrow, sunshine, wind, and heat up to 28 degrees. On Thursday, more sun and a high of 27.
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Loving that a whole lot of Made and Played in Canada artist Kelsey Kulig with Cut 'Em Loose here on the ride home with April on 98.1 The Ranch. Not only do we have the biggest party of the summer right in our backyard later on this month, Whoop Up Days 2026 and the Pro Rodeo that goes along with it, there's also the Pincher Creek Pro Rodeo, which is known as the Small Town Big Rodeo, coming up Thursday, August 13th. So that's next week. So kicks off on the Thursday, runs until Sunday, August 16th. Free admission to check out bucking bulls, fast horses, amazing vendors in the Western Market, the concession stand, coffee bar, live music, and the Rodeo Cabaret, which happens Saturday, August 15th from 8:30 p.m. That's 18 plus only. 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
1: I'm Justin Goulet. WestJet started restoring its schedule yesterday after reaching a tentative agreement with QP, the union representing its cabin crew. The airline's website says some flights may continue to be affected as operations recover and advise passengers to check their flight status before going to the airport. WestJet says a full return to normal operations will take time. QP says the proposed agreement improves compensation and recognizes more of the work flight attendants perform outside of flight time. The strike lasted 28 hours before an agreement was reached early yesterday. However, it must still be ratified. Beloved animated character Mike Wazowski from Disney Pixar's Monsters, Inc. has been immortalized for 20 years on the Movie Mill's entranceway foyer wall. The Lethbridge business says in the name of progress and moving forward, they've made the decision to remove the iconic one-eyed green monster. My Lethbridge Now, Stan Ashby, has more.
2: Customers, young and old, have visited the Movie Mill recently to take selfies with the treasured facsimile created by artist Michael Bryan. One of the Movie Mill's owners, Chelsea Bretsky, says the business has wanted to open up the lobby for a while with renovations, and not being able to salvage Mike was a concern. Mike isn't being painted over, but the wall is coming down.
3: We loved Mike too. We're sorry to say goodbye to him. We hope people will just continue to... There's so many memories to be made at the Movie Mill, and we hope we can just keep making them with you, regardless of what is or isn't on the walls.
2: For the customers who've been coming into the theater for the past 20 years, Mike has overseen the Movie Mill for two decades. Bretsky adds it makes sense people are sentimental and nostalgic about it.

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Morgan Wallen and his whiskey glasses on 98.1 The Ranch. 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It's Porch Fest. It's coming up later this month on Saturday, August 29th. A full day of free live music all day long. 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By the way, they're accepting food donations for the Interfaith Food Bank when they're at the Kinsman Park location, which will be the last performance of the evening. 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

Keith Urban, You Look Good in My Shirt here on 98.1 The Ranch. I'm hoping there'll be opportunities to add to our wardrobe this coming weekend, especially maybe a washboard union tee. 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It actually kicks off this Thursday and runs until Sunday the 9th. 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Oh, and the Washboard Union live Saturday night. Ryan and myself will be there, and we are so stoked. So make sure you join us. It's going to be the hub of activity this coming weekend. 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It's Nate Holler, Thought About You, on 98.1 The Ranch.

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12: Lethbridge weather.
13: A picture-perfect day, crisp air, so grateful for that. Sunshine to continue, 26 degrees. Later on tonight, partly cloudy, a low of 11. Tomorrow, sun and wind, and up to 28. And then on Thursday, 27.
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0: Some of the best moments of this summer so far have been things that just happen by accident. You bump into, you know, a lemonade stand on the corner and they're raising money for a really great cause. Or you see kids running through the spray park with the biggest smiles making the biggest noise ever, joyful noises. Or you hear the bell on the ice cream truck. It takes you back, right? Cherish every single one of those moments. They are all blessings. And let me know the next time you come across a lemonade stand, because I will be their fangirl. Just like I was when I stumbled into the most adorable family on the south side while I was walking my dog Trip on Sunday night. What are your names, guys?
1: Mine is Alonzo.
0: Hi, Alonzo.
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0: Hi, Havana. And Mom?
4: Paige, hello.
0: Cute. And look at all the goodies you can buy. You're doing something really special, too. The money is going to... You guys are heroes. Put her right there. We love our friends at the Lethbridge Food Bank. Thank you for being so lovely. I wish I would have come here earlier, and I wish I had more than dog treats and tap. I'm happy to report a friend lived nearby. She spotted me some money so I could go back and support this incredible effort by this adorable family.

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1: I'm Justin Goulet. WestJet started restoring its schedule yesterday after reaching a tentative agreement with QP, the union representing its cabin crew. The airline's website says some flights may continue to be affected as operations recover and advise passengers to check their flight status before going to the airport. WestJet says a full return to normal operations will take time. QP says the proposed agreement improves compensation and recognizes more of the work flight attendants perform outside of flight time. The strike lasted 28 hours before an agreement was reached early yesterday. However, it must still be ratified. Beloved animated character Mike Wazowski from Disney Pixar's Monsters, Inc. has been immortalized for 20 years on the Movie Mill's entranceway foyer wall. The Lethbridge business says in the name of progress and moving forward, they've made the decision to remove the iconic one-eyed green monster. My Lethbridge Now, Stan Ashby, has more.
2: Customers, young and old, have visited the Movie Mill recently to take selfies with the treasured facsimile created by artist Michael Bryan. One of the Movie Mill's owners, Chelsea Bretsky, says the business has wanted to open up the lobby for a while with renovations, and not being able to salvage Mike was a concern. Mike isn't being painted over, but the wall is coming down.
3: We loved Mike, too. We're sorry to say goodbye to him. We hope people will just continue to... There's so many memories to be made at the Movie Mill, and we hope we can just keep making them with you, regardless of what is or isn't on the walls.
2: For the customers who've been coming into the theater for the past 20 years, Mike has overseen the Movie Mill for two decades. Bretsky adds it makes sense people are sentimental and nostalgic about him. For Vista Radio, I'm Stan Ashby.
1: And crews will be completing some bridge work in both the east and westbound outside lanes of 5th Ave North under Scenic Drive North today, while inside lanes remain open. Starting tomorrow, crews will be beginning bridge work on northbound Stafford Drive North over the railway. And then on Thursday, bridge work will move to southbound Stafford Drive, as one lane will remain open while the work occurs. The work on Stafford Drive North is set to be done by the end of the day on Thursday. Get more local news right to your inbox. 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
0: Lethbridge weather.
1: Sunshine today with the high going up to 26. Tonight, a few clouds, low at 11. Tomorrow, mostly sunny with the high going up to 28. Then on Thursday, more sunshine with the high reaching 27.
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5: The 2026 Battle of the Foothills is wrapped in at the end of the day. Chad Fike would win his second WPCA title, becoming the 2026 Battle of the Foothills champion. Now, according to Fike, he didn't expect the race to go as it did, as he was up against some really fierce competitors, including Jason Glass, Luke Tournier, and Chance Benzmiller.
6: I don't know if it's really set in. I guess the horses worked unbelievable. I honestly didn't expect the race to play out like it did, but... they worked perfectly, and we were able to jump to the front end. Those are two tough guys to turn, Jason and Chance. So we were just happy to get the front end, and that's what we needed.
5: Michael.

0: Thanks for listening to 98.1 The Ranch. My name is April, and we have some special guests in the studio with us this hour for another edition of Made and Played in Canada. They'll be performing at Porch Fest, being put on by the Lethbridge Folk Club later on this month, on Saturday, August 29th. I am so excited to introduce you to Joshua Beebe and the Forest Orchestra. Actually, let's get right into a song right now so people know what they can expect at Porch Fest 2026 later this month.
1: Hi, I'm Josh Beebe with Josh Beebe and the Forest Orchestra. We're going to play a song called For Jim and Dana. It's a song I wrote about some neighbors I had growing up in Thunder Bay, Ontario. They really loved each other. You know, they were together for what felt like 100 years. You know, the kids grew up and slowly they had no income, and the housing economy just got tougher and tougher. They ended up unhoused, and eventually Dana left Jim, and I wrote the song hoping it would get them back together, but it just got me blocked on Facebook.

0: Okay, what was the name of that song again?
1: For Jim and Dana.
0: The story that you told us before you played, like, that's actual.
1: That's a true story.
0: I love the storytelling of what you do. So this is my first time experiencing you guys. I mean, I know the bass player from past live music experiences, but you as a trio, what a treat. So tell us how you guys all came together and kind of describe your vibe.
1: Okay. The origin of the Forest Orchestra was we were hiking in Waterton, and we all had these, you know, small instruments, and I made a joke about us being a Forest Orchestra, and I had already been, you know, writing songs, so that's kind of how it came to be. And I would say that, you know, it's hard to pinpoint our genre, but it would somewhere be folk, country, indie. It's forest music, you know, it's for the soul, it's for the heart.
0: So good. Very well said.
1: And if you would like to, you could follow us on Facebook and Instagram. We're really pushing that right now. It's Joshua Beebe and the Forest Orchestra on Facebook and Forest Orchestra on Instagram. We got some shows lined up in August. August 6th, we'll be playing at The Loft in Taber, Alberta. It's going to be a beautiful show. You know, the best coffee in southern Alberta. And we will be playing August 29th at Porch Fest, which is hosted by the Lethbridge Folk Club. And we'll be playing around 7 or 8 p.m. there at Kinsman Park.
0: Oh, what a great concept. A full day of music all throughout the city. I love that vibe so much. And I love, honestly, the storytelling. I can visualize what you were talking about. And I love the backstory of the couple. And, like, you got right to the heart to it. At first, I thought I'd insulted you when I giggled at the Facebook thing. And I was like, but I started tearing up. So, like, has that always been a gift? Like, the expression? Like, you just got right. How did you get right in there? Like, is that your craft? Are you a poet first, a writer? Like, tell me all the things. Because I got emotional. And I'm a crusty gal.
1: You know, I would say that's the beauty in art, you know, like I feel like it's just expressing other people's stories and my own and, you know, how I perceive them. But what's funny about that one is, like, I knew they split up because I saw Dana had gotten a car accident with her trucker boyfriend, and that's where the Peterbilt comes in. And they're fine, they're safe, because they were the one in the truck.
0: Oh my God. Okay, I'm going to need a printout of the lyrics so that I can hear the long version of the song. I want to see how this story ends, but well done, well done. I cannot wait to take you guys out at Porch Fest. So tell me about each of your journey and some of your biggest influences so I can really, I feel like I'm getting to know you.
1: For me, my journey has always been just writing since day one. You know, the day I picked up a guitar, I started writing songs. I just really needed to express myself and get out what was in me. For influences, I would say that, you know, John Prine, Leonard Cohen, the community I grew up in, there's two people you treat like Jesus, and that's Johnny Cash and Tupac and Biggie.
0: Yes, preach. Yes.
1: So, you know, I have a great connection with hip-hop and rap as well.
0: Steve?
2: Yeah. I've been playing forever, and I kind of started as a Black Sabbath bass player, and then I got myself an upright bass, which is 50% of playing upright bass. And then really got into Chet Baker and old school jazz, and that's kind of been it since then.
0: Okay, and how did that happen? Did it happen as a teen? Did someone introduce you by accident? Was it a discovery?
2: It was actually the band 16 Horsepower, and then grew from there into kind of traditional folk, and then everything else. Like, yeah.
0: So great. I love, you know what? It's not to sidetrack, but as someone who used to follow a punk band in Vancouver, they were called, oh my God, I can't even remember. Anyway, the minute the guitarist, the bassist, someone introduced him to jazz along the way, he sold his electric guitar the next day, bought a stand-up, and that was it. And then he got into composing, and now he's in Brooklyn. And
2: it's awesome.
0: There's something about once you get introduced to that, you get that, you find your soul in that, if that's your destiny.
2: Absolutely, yeah.
0: So every story, every stand-up bassist has like the most incredible story.
2: And they also have a minivan.
0: Yes, they do. By the way, did you know there are like Transformer stand-up bases that you can fold and take apart? And I saw my first one, when was it? Yesterday. And I was like, when was this a thing? And is this a good thing? Like, does every stand-up bassist want one of these? Or tell me about it.
2: Everybody wants one. Most of them can't afford one.
0: Well, and I've also heard they're obsolete already. Like, you can't find them anymore. It was like one or two companies made it. And
2: then
0: that's
2: pretty much it. You can get these little one-quarter ones that are cool, but same thing. They're almost custom at this point.
0: Oh, wow. It was the coolest. But, yay. Okay, and come right this way. We have the violinist.
3: So my name is Kelsey Jesperson, and I've been playing the violin my whole life, since I was, like, five. Influences, I mean, I played in a fiddle called the Prickly Pears with Norbert Bohm from Lethbridge. I like Papa John Creech, Vassar Clemens, Andy DeJarle, Don Messer, like all those guys. Love it. And I'm learning every day. So, yeah.
0: I love that. You guys are so easy to talk to and like super humble. Stop it. I want more swagger. Come on. We'll continue our chat and get more live music from our Made and Played in Canada guests this afternoon, the Joshua Beebe and the Forest Orchestra. So keep it right here on 98.1 The Ridge.

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0: We're back with some really incredible guests here on 98.1 The Ranch. They will be performing at the upcoming Lethbridge Folk Club Porch Fest, a unique way to experience live music all day long, all around our community. So pack a lawn chair, water, sunscreen, get ready to enjoy free music in the summertime. Happening Saturday, August 29th. It's a pleasure to get back into our conversation with Joshua Beebe and the Forest Orchestra here on Made and Played in Canada. When people experience you guys' lives, what can they expect? Are they going to get emotional like I did? Does anybody like dance or spin around the bass? Or tell me what it's going to be like on Porch Fest so I can dress appropriately and be ready to hype and cheer you guys on.
1: Yeah, I think be prepared to have a good time. You know, people dance and people cry and people love and people laugh and people live. I think probably the best thing about our shows is we always bring roses to hand out after our show. We've saved a lot of marriages.
0: Excellent. Well, then thank you. I'm due for a little help, so I'll make sure we're both there. That is such a sweet touch. Anything else you guys want to add about the live experience?
1: Come to the show. It's cheaper than divorce.
0: What projects are you guys working on right now? Is there something in the studio in the works?
1: Yeah, our drummer, Jason Gibson, who's like just this incredible drummer and sound guy, I think he's going to record for us. He might find out via this radio interview.
0: Oh, I'd love to be a part of the surprise. Yes. What do you think he's doing right now as he hears this?
1: He might be fly fishing.
0: I love that. That's also another form of poetry. I'm not sure about your touring experience yet, but so far, if you had to pick your very favorite place that you've played or jammed in Canada, or maybe a place you're dreaming of playing in Canada, where would that place be?
1: Well, I played the National Music Center in Calgary a couple months ago. Mm-hmm. That was the most beautiful experience. Besides that, I mean, like, the Old Owl is the spot in my heart forever.
0: Yes.
1: As well as there's a place called the Algoma House in Thunder Bay, Ontario. And for me, I think that's the number one. What about you guys?
2: Campfires.
3: Oof.
0: Yes.
3: I should have said that.
4: Yeah. Random jams at 4 a.m. are always the best time.
0: Oh, yeah. Make sure, I'm going to give you guys my cell number. Make sure I get the invite or I will be
5: You'll
0: so
5: get it at 3 a.m.
0: Yeah, I'll be like, how much time do I have? Okay, as long as I can put on my glasses and see. Have you guys had that moment where everything clicks and you look at each other and you're like, oh, this moment, let's hold on to this moment. Where was it? I need the details.
1: We've been really big on creating content lately. So like yesterday, we spent the entire day in Waterton just filming videos. Andrew Garlock was helping us out with that, another local great audio visual guy. Every time we're together, there's definitely moments where it clicks. And even like when the violin player plays an E, it's still like a great moment.
0: I love that. Wow. Call outs. Wow. Okay. I love the ease that you guys have with each other, so you'll be fine. You'll make it through this moment and this call out that's live. Anything else to add? No.
2: No, I like playing with Josh. I give him goosebumps, so it's good.
0: It's so good. If you guys could invite a guest into your band to play for an evening, who would be, and it could be anybody, famous, not famous, local, not local, alive or not, who would be the dream collaborator?
1: Jason Gibson.
0: You are here. So charming.
4: I would say Bella Fleck, so then I didn't get stuck playing banjo.
0: And?
2: Beyonce.
0: Ooh, girl, I love it. I love it. Ooh, so unexpected and so cheeky. Cannot wait to return to our conversation with today's guests, Joshua Beebe and the Forest Orchestra. Keep it right here on

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12: Lethbridge weather.
13: Sunshine, blue sky to continue this afternoon, 26 degrees downtown. Later on tonight, a few more clouds rolling in with a low of 11. For tomorrow, mixture of sun and wind and heat up to 28. Then on Thursday, sunshine and a high of 27.
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0: Thanks for listening to 98.1 The Ranch. My name is April. Today we have some very special Made and Played in Canada guests who will be performing around Southern Alberta over the next few weeks. And one of the highlights of Porch Fest 2026 coming up Saturday, August 29th. I promise once you hear these guys play live on the air, you're going to want to be there in person in your lawn chairs with your favorite snacks and bevies, checking them out at Kinsman Park. Let's continue our conversation with Joshua Beebe and the Forest Orchestra. What is there something that you think your listeners, your audience would be surprised to learn about you and this trio?
1: Well, I think when we have all members, like, we could hardly fit on a stage. We are a big band. You know, the more the merrier. At our height, I'd say probably there's like 12, 13 people on stage. So, you know, if you come out to Porch Fest, you could maybe see that.
0: A big band, all the instruments, everybody.
2: Mm-hmm. Everybody would.
0: That's like my favorite. That's like heaven on earth.
3: It's the full Forest Orchestra.
0: And you all have to bring me an answer of something that we would be surprised to learn about you. So over to you, Steve. And you're not allowed to give me the blank stare and say silence. You've already used that 3 times in this interview. Your quota is maxed. Look at this. Josh is so sweet stepping in for you with another answer.
1: I have 2 children, and my son, he does competitive swimming and hockey. And this morning we went to swimming at 7 a.m. and then I drove him into the city so he could do a hockey camp.
0: That is so rock star dad.
1: Yeah, he's at a hockey camp right now. I'll pick him up after the interview.
0: That's so cute. That is so cute. Okay, back to you, Steve.
2: I play bass, but because my name's Steve Martin, they make me play the banjo all the time.
0: All right, girlfriend.
3: I'm a teacher.
0: Really?
3: I teach music. I play cello and guitar and mandolin and anything with a strings.
0: Okay, you're bringing all of that here next time.
3: Okay.
0: You guys are coming back. We're doing this again. Let's make it a goal to jam this entire studio with everybody you know. Whether or not they have an instrument. They can either be fan guys and gals, or they can just
4: bands.
0: Be a band.
4: Yeah.
0: Everybody.
4: Yeah, right?
0: And you know what? You don't even have to tell me. You can sabotage it. Just walk in when I don't expect it. You have my permission. That would be hilarious. But I would make you sing something and maybe a Beyonce number. You know, this has been fantastic. I have one more question, then I'll let you guys go. How would you describe, because, hey, being an artist and trying to, like, do this full time and pay the bills and all that, it's not an easy path. So for anyone who's artistic and creative and any Canadian talent that's trying to make their way, how would you describe, I mean, we grew up maybe in the same era. I just remember it wasn't always easy in Canada. And now it feels like the artists just have more opportunities and things have exploded. Is that your experience? Like, what is it like being an artist here in Canada trying to, like, make your way?
1: Well, I actually live in, like, a rural area, like, outside of Tabor. Mm-hmm. So, I mean, I think the difficult thing for me is getting into the city. However, I feel like social media has been a fantastic tool for artists in terms of connecting with people and just building a platform that way in the digital world, as much as I like to be out in the real world.
0: Yeah.
2: I think the biggest thing upcoming artists should know is be super nice to everybody, because you never know who they are, and it always comes back if you're a great person to other great people.
3: Yeah, I'd actually second that, Steve. Like, we were talking yesterday in Waterton, they're not going to remember your music, but they're going to remember how you made them feel. So, you know, just keep going, never quit. The ones that are still doing it, no matter what, are the ones that usually find a break once in a while.
0: And good people are so deserving of that. You guys made me feel things. I'll remember how you made me feel today. And hopefully you'll forgive me for how I made you feel. But, and you'll come back for a visit.
3: I feel great.
0: Aww. Well, thank you so much for giving me your time this afternoon and being featured in this edition of Made and Played in Canada. I would love to hear another song. So shall we get into it?
1: Joshua Beebe with Joshua Beebe and the Forest Orchestra. We're going to play a song called Baseball Stars. My neighbor was going through a divorce and, you know, started dating this young girl and ended up in a lot of trouble, you know, as love can make you do. I wrote this song kind of about that experience. It started in a garage.

0: 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If you're an emerging Canadian artist looking for a break or know someone who is, send them and their demo to madeandplayedincanada.ca. 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
4: From the intricate songs they sing, the mimicking of sounds they make, to the dancing along to the beat and bobbing their heads to their favorite songs, birds are musical. They enjoy it. Birds have their own complex songs, which they rely on to communicate with one another, infatuate a mate with their talent, and sometimes imitate another bird species for an advantage. Studies done on birds reveal that their brains are affected in a similar way that ours are to music. Both bird songs and music elicit responses not only in brain regions associated directly with reward, but also with emotion. They can have preferences of the type of music they enjoy, with all of its varied sets of beats, harmonies, vocal arrangements, and other elements. This can invoke a behavior in the bird, which is also pretty relatable and recognizable to our own. In other studies, it was revealed that birds are hardwired to prefer specific frequency and tempo of music, but the one type of music most birds do not enjoy is electronic dance music. Experts suggest that birds are highly social creatures who enjoy music and are moved to dance and sing along the same way we are.
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